0: 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Ooh, I gotta have faith. Because I gotta have faith, faith, faith. I gotta have faith, faith, faith.
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0: 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It is the Hitman saying thanks to everybody in Baker and Zachary. 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

0: 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We want you there to be a part of it. Connor won recently.
1: No way! Are you serious? Thank you. Oh, my God. That's amazing.
0: It is amazing. It's a free trip. Way to go, Connor. 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We'll give you a keyword. You text it in, and you win a trip for two. We are taking over the T-Mobile Arena September 18th and 19th. 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Aerosmith is next with Sweet Emotion.
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It is the Hitman saying thanks to everybody in Baker and Zachary. Thank you for turning us on day after day and making us your official Downtown Radio 97.7 while you work.

0: 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Hey, we're back tomorrow morning. I would love for you to go to Vegas for free. The iHeartRadio Music Festival presented by Capital One. It's 2 nights of some really good music. Doesn't matter what kind of music you like. It's just the Vegas vibe. And we want to throw in $1,000. Congratulations going out to Ben.
1: Well, thank you very much. Wow. It's the first time I've ever won anything in my life.
0: And that's a good thing to win, brother. Trip for two to Vegas at $1,000. 9 a.m. We'll give you another keyword tomorrow. And you could win your way there. I cannot wait for Vegas. It's going to be so much fun.
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97.7. 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That's pretty cool, right? He signed with AMN Records to make things official. It took a dollar. This is Bryan Adams and one of his all-time biggest hits, Heaven.

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My name is The Hitman, and I got to say hi to everybody in Prairieville and Walker. 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

0: 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All right, man, let's go. Sunday night, Hitman Hayes, that is me, trying to get you to Vegas at the iHeartRadio Music Festival presented by Capital One. Less than a month away, we're taking over the T-Mobile Arena right there in Vegas, the heart of Las Vegas, and we'll throw in $1,000. One of our latest winners excited this week when we got to tell her that you're going to Vegas.
1: No way, really?
0: Yes, congratulations. And what are you doing, by the way?
1: Doing work. Delivering Instacart orders with my kids, actually. They're listening to
0: me. I love it. Hey, thanks for listening. By the way, if you're a rideshare driver, an Instacart driver, whatever you're doing out there listening while you're working, we appreciate you. And enjoy Vegas and enjoy that $1,000. We got Steppenwolf coming up next.
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0: 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So shout out to our teachers. We love you and we appreciate all that you're doing. Hey, White Snake is on the way. Here I go again. That's coming up. We got John DeVolta and Olivia Newton-John next with You're the One That I Want.
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Got to say hi to everybody in Central and all over Baton Rouge. 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Matter of fact, here's another one that you want. 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

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Oh my gosh, can you believe we are just a few days away from September? I mean, time is going fast, is it not? A little Earth, Wind & Fire singing about

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What's going on? It's the Hitman, and we'd love to hear from you today. 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

0: 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I love Vegas. In September, the iHeartRadio Music Festival. The weather's good. The vibes are good. The music is great. And we want you to be there in just a few weeks. We're taking over the T-Mobile Arena. And we want you to win $1,000. One of our latest winners, pretty excited that she won.
1: Yay! No way! Oh my goodness, I'm so excited.
0: You should be excited. It's $1,000 and a free trip to Vegas tomorrow. Get your day going right around 9 a.m. You can win your way there. And that's awesome, man. Vegas, nothing like it. All right, Tom Petty is next. I Won't Back Down.
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1: Ah, man, love is a battlefield. We know that, right? That's such a good line. Love is absolutely a battlefield sometimes. 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

0: 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All right. Elton John on the way. We got Steve Miller Band coming up.
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Hot 100. He intentionally modeled this guitar riff after the song All Right Now by the rock group Free, if you did not know. This is the Steve Miller Band and Rockin' Me.

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All right, what's going on? 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

0: 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All right, Leonard Skinner all the way, Sweet Home Alabama on the way. We got Simple Minds next.
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Hey, what's going on? Hitman Hayes. I saw Steven Tyler, actually. The paparazzi caught him recently. He's doing well, and I love seeing that about this dude. Dream On is on for you.

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1: Well, here we are. It's officially Monday. Let that one soak in. Oh, boy, that weekend went by fast, didn't it? I mean, we do have Labor Day weekend to look forward to.
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1: Hello, good morning or late night. Either way, we are so grateful to have you here. Later this morning, though, at 9 a.m., we'll have more trips to our iHeartRadio Music Festival in Vegas. Now, Nichelle won earlier.
2: So I was getting ready to celebrate my son's 12th birthday when I got this call that I won a trip to Las Vegas.
1: Oh my gosh.
2: The reason why I decided to enter this contest this morning is because I felt like I was, you know, feeling a little bit of good luck. So I just decided to participate.
1: That's awesome. Hey, congrats on the winnings and $1,000 spending money. Your next chance to win this morning, 9 a.m.
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1: Well, there is a new version of ChatGPT basically designed for teens. 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
1: So TikTok is at it again. 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
1: Did you know that since January, hundreds of files about UFO sightings have been released by the U.S. government? 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I would just be literally freaking out. 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
1: 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All right, so let's talk about your oldest and dearest friends. 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
1: Dancing with the Stars, slowly sharing the celebs competing on season 35. Of course, you always have a bachelor star or bachelorette on there. This time around, it's Tyler Cameron, and the rookie actress Jenna Dewan is the latest. We're going to find out the whole

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1: I'm always shocked when I hear about people and they've just been friends with their, you know, friend for 40, 50 years. 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
1: So did you hear about these free blockbusters that keep popping up? 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
1: Hey, hey, it's Christina. We've got some B-52s on the way. Mariah Carey coming up next.

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1: Hi, it's Christina. And Jenny, you've got kind of a win over the weekend. What happened?
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0: 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I don't know how, Gary. Tell me about your longest friendship.
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1: Hey, it's Christina. All right. I just think it's hilarious. They're calling it Sleepy Girl Aesthetic. We're talking about, you know, the camisoles with the lace on them and slip dresses as Sleepy Girl Aesthetic, when I'm just calling it my wardrobe from the early 2000s. Like, really? Come on.

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1: Good morning. 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Nichelle won earlier.
2: So I was getting ready to celebrate my son's 12th birthday when I got this call that I won a trip to Las Vegas. The reason why I decided to enter this contest this morning is because I felt like I was, you know, feeling a little bit of good luck. So I just decided to participate.
1: 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You won. 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
1: Well, it looks like Spider-Man was definitely still the big winner this weekend at the box office for the fourth straight weekend. I do want to see that new Jason Statham movie, Mutiny, though. Looks pretty good. The former Marine who's framed for murder.

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1: Good morning. It's Christina. We're talking about your oldest and dearest friend, Anthony. 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
1: You into Dancing with the Stars? We are slowly finding out who is competing this year. It's always some Bachelor star. Tyler Cameron is it this year. The rookie actress Jenna Dewan is next. We're going to find out the entire cast September 6th.

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1: 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For me, I think I've had one too many. 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I can't have

0: 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Hey, it's Christina. We have another chance to win a trip for two to iHeartRadio Music Festival in Vegas coming up. Flight, hotel, tickets to the biggest music event of the year presented by Capital One, and $1,000 spending money. Oh, you're going to make some memories this summer. Might as well end it out with a bang. Your next chance to win coming up this morning at 9 a.m.
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1: It's time to reduce some stress. 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It's the 25-3 rule, okay? 20 minutes outdoors, 3 times a week. The 5 is 5 hours in semi-wild environments, once per month. And 3 days off the grid, immersed in nature, once per year. I don't want to do all that. I'm not a nature girl, okay? But can we just start by,

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0: Hey, you got here just in time. Another song is about to start and smells like you used the good shampoo this morning.
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basics. 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

0: don't want to be presumptuous, but I'm going to say good morning to you. Is it good, even though it's a Monday?
1: Of course it is, because I love what we do for a living, and I had a great weekend.
0: That's Meredith. I'm David, hence the name David and Meredith in the morning. Glad we could help you with that. I had a great weekend, too, because you know why?
1: Why?
0: You know, I've been telling you about this ongoing project for months with our garage.
1: The garage.
0: We've been trying to transform it. And as of last night, it's done.
1: Hallelujah and congratulations.
0: The flooring, the cabinets, the lighting, everything. It's now like a giant she shed for my wife. She's doing all her crafts and her t-shirts and everything out there. And it is done.
1: I am so happy for you both, because living through a project, even when you're excited for the end,
0: yeah,
1: it can be a bit much.
0: It really has been crazy, but we've purged a lot of clutter. Go check your garage or your attic right now. See what's in there. You'd be shocked, but it's done, and I'm so happy. And I'm happy for Mrs. Jones as well. Coming up this morning,
1: yes,
0: we have some hurry-up headlines right after the top of the hour. And let's not forget, game time at 7:40 this morning.
1: And today's game time, I think you should bust the turntable out early and do some reverse.
0: Reverse, because it's never the same game 2 days in a row. Also, coming up, you're going to be surprised at how people feel about speeding and the left and right lane. According to AAA, we got some cool stats we're going to share with you this hour.
1: It's Monday with David and Meredith in the morning.
0: So 2 out of 3 ain't bad.
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1: 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Meredith, you remember the story we did about AAA and their recent survey finding out that people think speeding is now the norm on roads across the country.
0: Well, it feels like it. Every time I'm on the highway, I'm doing 5 to 10 over and people are absolutely blowing past me.
1: That's right. Many drivers consider it is now acceptable to go 10 miles an hour over the speed limit, and keeping up with the flow of traffic is actually safer than obeying the speed limit. Now, this is how people are feeling, not the laws of the road.
0: That's right.
1: But let's go to the phones here. Hey.
2: Oh, I just wanted to call and let you know that I, too, am guilty of the 10-mile-an-hour over.
1: Oh, you are?
2: In fact, now I'm getting pissed about the people that aren't.
1: Well, that's the way AAA is laying it out. According to the survey, they're like, that's what people think the speed limit is now, is that cushion.
2: Yeah. Well, you stand a lot better chance doing 10 over than you do 10 under.
1: Boy, you're not kidding. Even in the right lane now, you got people hugging that bumper.
2: You stand a better chance of getting home at 10 over.
1: Thank you, Bill.
2: Have a great day, guys.
1: See ya. A show of hands. How many people set your cruise control at 79?
0: Oh, I've done even higher.
1: Really?
0: Mm-hmm.
1: Oh, I always am paranoid because I've been stopped before doing 10 over.
0: Yeah.
1: What about the flow of traffic? That's something that I think there's a valid argument for, right?
0: Yes, because if you're the one abiding by the rules and causing everyone to go around you,
1: yeah,
0: and you can't quite get over because people are zipping by you, it's a whole thing.
1: The last time I drove like 70 or 72 on the interstate, I felt like I was going to get run over. So you're darned if you do, and you're darned if you don't.
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1: Man, I got to thank AAA. Not only for the discounts, for showing up when you're broken on the road. We've had a membership for years. This is not, I repeat, not an endorsement. But another thank you for the conversation starter this morning when it comes to their latest survey.
0: The speeding 10 miles over is what most people say is normal.
1: Yeah, that's normal. Keeping up with the flow of traffic is safer than actually doing the speed limit. This is what people are thinking. Well, we got an expert on the line when it comes to driving, and he's on our talkback line. He was streaming iHeart once he pulled over at a rest stop.
2: Good morning, David Meredith. This is your favorite truck driver, Pete. Hey, just wanted to differ with you guys. My truck's governed at 68 miles an hour due to company regulations. When I drive, I want to drive antisocial. I don't want to be part of that crowd, because if I make a mistake or if they make a mistake, if they're not around me, there's no accident.
1: Uh-huh.
2: So sometimes doing the speed limit is not necessarily the best way to go. All right? Y'all have a great day and be safe out there.
1: There it is.
0: Awesome.
1: There's the horn honk I was looking forward to. And he's right. I've seen a lot of dash cam footage of truckers who look like they're standing still. They're actually doing the speed limit in the right lane. Cars fly by them, and then the accident.
0: It's terrifying. Honestly, I love seeing the dash cam footage, because sometimes you're like, I cannot make this stuff up, how people weave in and out on the interstate.
1: It's crazy.
0: Crazy.
1: Yeah, I totally agree. And here's the thing to remember. When you're on the interstate and you're doing, let's just say 75, okay? To be doing 85 is only going to get you to your destination 30 seconds to a minute earlier.
0: Yes.
1: There's not that big a difference.
0: Yeah, you're right.
1: When it comes to speeding on the interstate. So try to keep that in mind as things are going a little crazy out there.
3: Not so fast. It's not over yet. More with David and Meredith is on the way.
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0: 6 o'clock hour on Monday morning. I'm scared to ask, but how are we doing?
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0: So if you're driving right now, look around. How are your fellow drivers? Are they being safe? Well, we are always sharing the list of the worst drivers, but where are the best? A new study from Allstate reveals the safest U.S. cities for drivers. Starting with number 5, Cary, North Carolina. Laredo, Texas is number 4. Boise, Idaho, good job at number 3. Fort Collins, Colorado, number 2. And the city with the safest U.S. drivers? Brownsville, Texas.
1: And in sad news, we lost actress Shelley Fabre on Saturday at the age of 82. Fabre first enjoyed success on The Donna Reed Show, where she played the daughter Mary. She also had a brief career as a singer. Later, she starred in the sitcom Coach as Coach's wife, Christine Armstrong. She also appeared in 3 movies with Elvis Presley. Fabre was also an advocate for Alzheimer's research after personal experiences with her mother.
0: 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Meredith, are you a tapper?
1: Both hands in the air for me.
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0: Got a little pop quiz for you, Meredith. Actually, more of your opinion.
1: Okay.
0: Did you hear about the Chris Hansen movie coming out? I'm Chris Hansen.
1: Of course I did not hear about this thing. However, I was obsessed with his Catch a Predator.
0: Okay. Well, then you're going to like this. There's a movie coming out. I saw the preview and I'm like, I can't believe there's a movie about Chris Hansen.
1: I can't either.
0: Robert Pattinson is playing Chris Hansen. This is like a big film.
1: What have we? No offense, Chris Hansen. Don't come for me. Not that I'm doing anything bad. Now I'm all nervous.
0: Don't be nervous.
1: Why would they do a movie about him?
0: Well, I think it may be more along the lines of the phenomenon he started.
1: Yeah.
0: About, like, before the internet.
1: It was unbelievable.
0: He was catching guys that shouldn't be doing what they're doing.
1: I credit him with opening the eyes of the masses to how regular Joes can be doing sick stuff.
0: Well, your reaction was perfect because Chris Hansen, in a recent interview, says, I don't think Robert Pattinson should have played me. He has a suggestion. He thinks this star, this celebrity, should have played him. Any guesses? Now, picture Chris Hansen in his jacket walking in with busting people with the cops.
1: He's too good looking, but someone like Richard Gere, nice, larger, like a bigger face. But I think Richard Gere is a little bit too, like,
0: too old.
1: Oh, too distinguished. You know what I mean? You got to have a little bit more. I'm Chris Hansen, you know, trying to think.
0: Well, he thinks instead of Robert Pattinson, I think like Greg Kinnear would have been great.
1: That's a great choice.
0: Kind of has that, you know, semi-conservative look. This is who Chris Hansen thought should play him in the movie.
2: I always thought, you know, I had discussions years ago about I had crafted a script and I thought Dennis Leary would be a good guy to play me, depending on the age of it all.
0: So there you go. This is Dennis Leary was his idea.
1: I love Dennis Leary, but that would have been a wild take. If he got to really let loose and be Dennis in that role.
0: Right. No, I think he would have been more Chris Hansen than an angry Hansen. So there you go.
1: What, is this thing already out? He said Robert Pattinson's already in it.
0: Oh, yeah. I saw the trailer.
1: Whoa.
0: Yeah.
1: Okay, this is wild. I got to go look this up.
0: A Chris Hansen movie coming to theaters near you.
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1: Let's play a game before game time. Here's a clue of what's coming up next.
2: I'm going out on a limb here. Reverse.
1: Good answer. Yes. And game time is next.

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1: 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Game Time with David and Meredith starts now.
0: All right, we have a turntable here and a record. We're going to spin it in reverse. You have to figure out what song it is. All right, let's spin it. See how you guys do with this one.
2: Reverse. Reverse.
0: Everybody, clap your hands. Here we go. Ooh.
3: I see what you did there.
0: See what I did there?
3: Mm-hmm.
0: If you want to play. I think there's two types of people listening right now. Some that are, that is so easy. And others, I have no idea.
3: Yes.
0: You either got it or you don't.
3: It's like salmon. You either love it or hate it. It's polarizing.
0: It's so weird you said that. I hardly ever eat salmon. Mm-hmm. I had it last night.
3: No way.
0: Bourbon barrel salmon.
3: So is that what I'm smelling? I'm just kidding.
0: Oh, hey, my
3: I'm
0: God.
3: I'm just kidding. I'm kidding. Oh, David is so paranoid about something like that. After the show, here, I'm pulling back the curtain further. Yeah. He'll either brush his teeth or he eats mints. If we have to do a video next to each other,
0: yeah.
3: You're so sweet. You always put in mints. I don't smell your breath ever at all.
0: I'm going now.
3: Yes.
0: I'm leaving right now.
1: You heard the game. Now it's time for you to play. Text David and Meredith at 96893 and start the message with DM.
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1: All right, we just spun a song in reverse. Phone lines lit up, so let's see if we can get a winner here. Who's this?
3: This is Wendy.
1: Wendy, did you recognize that song in reverse?
3: Maybe. Was it Give Me All Your Lovin'?
1: Oh, man. You had like a 1 in 4 chance with ZZ Top.
3: And I did.
1: And you were close, but no cigar.
3: All right, thanks.
0: Thanks for playing.
1: Thank you. Hi, good morning. Reverse. What was it?
4: Legs. ZZ Top.
1: Legs. By ZZ Top is correct.
4: Yeah.
0: What is your name?
4: My name's Dan.
1: Well, congratulations. We're doing this in honor of the recent passing of Frank Beard, drummer for ZZ Top.
4: Yes, indeed.
1: And am I the only one thinking that the guy without the beard was named Beard?
0: He was destined to be in the band, though. That's how I'm taking it.
1: Great drums.
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1: So if you're driving right now, look around. How are your fellow drivers?
2: Are they being safe?
1: 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Starting with number 5, Cary, North Carolina. Laredo, Texas is number 4. Boise, Idaho, good job at number 3. Fort Collins, Colorado, number 2. And the city with the safest U.S. drivers? Brownsville, Texas.
0: And in sad news, we lost actress Shelley Fabre on Saturday at the age of 82. Fabre first enjoyed success on The Donna Reed Show, where she played the daughter Mary. She also had a brief career as a singer. Later, she starred in the sitcom Coach as Coach's wife, Christine Armstrong. She also appeared in 3 movies with Elvis Presley. Fabre was also an advocate for Alzheimer's research after personal experiences with her mother.
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0: 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Did you see Kristen Bell and one of the talented singing Savannah Bananas do a whole montage of huge hits?
1: I saw her singing in the stands, like coming down through the crowd, going out on the field. It looked amazing. By the way, for those of you who don't know, Savannah Bananas, you have to know about them by now. A baseball team.
0: Yep.
1: That is, they're kind of like the Harlem Globetrotters of baseball.
0: Yes, they're so entertaining, so fun. And she was featured because she came down the stairs and she was singing Frozen, and all the little girls, like their souls left their body when they realized Anna was right there.
1: This is her.
0: Yes. Then they went into a song from Wicked.
1: Wow.
0: It was awesome. And then they brought it all together with like mixing up the different lyrics from the different songs and ended. It was a whole Broadway production. It was unbelievable. You've got to go see the video. You can find it on Instagram pretty easily because there's millions of views.
1: Yes. People can't get in to see this Savannah Bananas, who started off in little tiny ballparks and now are filling stadiums.
0: I even have two friends, one that has played for the Bananas and one that has played for the Party Animals, and I can't get tickets.
1: Wow.
0: I know.
1: I like how you just said it so naturally. Yeah. Played for the Bananas.
0: Yes.
1: Which I hear they have a lot of appeal to the sports fans and people alike. So thank you very much. Some

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1: on Downtown Radio 97.7. All right, David, normally when I think of older ladies underwater, I get a little nervous, and that would be bad news.
0: Okay, how often are you hearing that?
1: But today, it's definitely good news. You'll find out once you gather yourself over there.
0: I'm curious.

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2: I need some good news.
1: You today's good news was garbage, and I am going to deliver here. Ready?
0: Okay, it's garbage. I'm nervous.
1: Over the past decade, some senior women in Massachusetts have been making waves by free diving into local freshwater ponds to haul out thousands of pounds of submerged garbage.
0: Holy mackerel, what a job.
1: Listen to this organization. Founded in 2017 by 85-year-old Susan Bauer, the Old Ladies Against Underwater Garbage, or OLOG for short, is an elite team of about 30 women, all aged 64 and up. They kayak and dive across Cape Cod, and the group has removed over 6,000 pounds of trash, pulling up everything from beer cans and golf balls to car tires and even an 80-pound toilet.
0: This is... Wait a minute.
1: Old Ladies Against Underwater Garbage.
0: It sounds like it. Are these ladies like snorkeling, or are they putting on scuba gear?
1: I don't know about the scuba gear. What I do know is they kayak or just dive. So they probably have snorkels and all that. But listen to this. To join, members must pass a rigorous swim test. But for these women, the mission goes way beyond physical fitness and environmental cleanup. Susan explained, "We wade out of the water, wetter, kinder, happier, and more empowered women. It's the zen of trash picking."
0: I don't think I couldn't do an 80-pound toilet out of the water snorkeling that thing.
1: It's absolutely awesome. So again, if you want to look this up in the Cape area, Old Ladies Against Underwater Garbage, I absolutely love this and applaud this.
0: I love it too. Hold on, let me get the studio audience with that applause.
1: And that is your good news, baby.
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0: All right, David. When I say Columbia House, what do you think of?
1: I think of cassette tapes for a penny.
0: That's right.
1: Maybe a dime, but I have distinct memories of being very nervous doing this deal. Mm-hmm. I did it.
0: I know.
1: And I got them. I got the box. And I was wondering the whole time, what's the catch?
0: When am I going to get hit with a $1,000 bill?
1: I don't think my parents knew I was doing it either.
0: So I think we all did it through the generations. Mine were CDs. I know they did albums. They did cassettes. And Columbia House, the legendary mail order music club, 12 albums for a penny.
1: Yes.
0: They are closing their doors September 15th.
1: In other news,
0: they're still open.
1: They're still around.
0: The company's website confirmed the shutdown, ending what remained of its operations as an online DVD and Blu-ray catalog club.
1: Oh, so I didn't know that.
0: They pivoted to DVDs, and it looks like they are having a sale, although it doesn't look like there's a lot of inventory.
1: Okay.
0: This thing started in 1955. The business peaked in 1996 with 16 million members before declining due to big box retailers, internet streaming growth, and online piracy.
1: Whoa.
0: That's right. The company changed ownership multiple times before filing bankruptcy in 2015, and that's when they pivoted to selling physical media.
1: I think Columbia House is single-handedly responsible for giving a nine-year-old an ulcer. Because I was so stressed, because when you're doing anything, like back in the day was those, you know, 1-800 phone calls or doing something in the mail. There were scams back there too, but they never, ever hit us up for a bigger bill.
0: They never did for me either.
1: What kind of business model is that?
0: I don't know, but look, they lasted till next month. I don't know. I'm so sorry to hear that this is going away, but it does make sense, especially since looking at their catalog, it's not the greatest DVDs collection.
1: Are they still a penny?
0: No. No, that's long gone, brother. I remember putting these little stamps, like you get the stamp, there'd be like these little rows of blanks, and then you put the stamps of the ones you want, you mail it off, and then you're like, well, I'll see if I get them.
1: Yeah.
0: I remember getting those in the mail too, and I felt like I was a billionaire.
1: Yes.
0: I got 12 CDs. How? I don't have a job. My parents can't afford this. Like you said, I hope I never get the bill for it.
1: It was, you know what? We probably are on our deathbed. We'll get this thing and be like, $400,000 for Columbia House?
0: Yes. Oh, man. Do you remember any of the albums you got?
1: I want to say Bee Gees was one of them.
0: Wow.
1: But I would love to hear you guys. What was the very first Columbia House delivery that came to your house? Love to hear from you this morning. You can text us, 96893. Start it with DM. Where everybody
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1: Columbia Music House. Columbia Records. No, Columbia Records was the label. Columbia, was it Music House back in the day?
0: Columbia House.
1: Columbia House. Mm-hmm. That, you know what? We have so much music, we don't even have to put it in the title.
0: But when they founded this club in 1955, it was Columbia Record Club. So I think they're probably all related. Heck, let's just throw in the outdoor shirt company, Columbia, that Columbia.
1: Sure.
0: They're all the same.
1: Wear the shirt, play the music. You're all good. The talkback line lighting up this morning concerning just that. We're reminiscing because the company was still around, then is no longer.
2: Please talk back.
3: Hi, David and Meredith. This is Andrea. I also did the Columbia Records and tapes both, but I do remember you had to buy like 7 of them at full price.
1: No.
3: After you got that 12 for a penny or something like that.
1: That's why I had the ulcer, because I think I kind of knew that in the small print and never did.
0: You're like guilty, like, I think I'm going to drive this company out of business. I got to make an order. Mom, Dad, how do I make an order?
1: Someone's going to end up at my house. Yes. Excuse me, Mr. Jones, we need a checkbook. We just need some money from you.
0: Well, let me release you from this negativity that's been in your soul that you didn't realize was there.
1: I'm still sweating about it.
0: Columbia House has now officially outlasted every competitor in the mail order music space.
1: Wow.
0: So congratulations, even though they shut down completely September 15th.
1: You said it was millions, and I guess the business model is if 3/4 of the people don't pay you or never buy anything after that, the X amount that mm-hmm. did got you the money.
0: It also shows you the markup on physical albums and CDs and cassettes back in the day, because
1: yes.
0: if they could give all these away and mail them all to radio stations for playing, like, think about that.
1: Yeah.
0: When you went to the store at the mall and you're giving them $17.99 for a cassette, I wonder what it costs to make that cassette.
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0: David and Meredith on Downtown Radio 97.7. Got a phone call here. I have no idea. I'm just going to jump on it right here. Good morning. Can you hear me?
1: Hey, good morning, David and Meredith. Meatball Jeff.
0: Hey.
2: Meatball Jeff.
0: What's up, Meatball?
1: Hey, talking about your Columbia house. I used to work at both Camelot Music and Specs Music, and a big scam that was going on is people would get their records for a penny and try to bring them in to return them in our stores for a full price.
0: Oh,
2: man.
0: That is a scam. So how did you guys handle that?
1: The ones from Columbia House didn't have barcodes on them.
0: Ooh.
2: Ah, there it is.
0: You guys cracked the code.
2: Boom, bam.
1: Yep. Yeah, instead of the barcode, they had the Columbia House Records logo on it.
0: Man, I got to ask you, my brother worked at the mall.
2: Stop it right
0: at
2: now.
0: At Camelot Music and all those. Did you ever know Bobby?
1: Oh, name's not familiar.
2: Man. Well, thanks for the call, Meet the Baller Jeff.
0: Yeah.
1: You're very welcome.
0: We appreciate it. It's like Chris Hansen uncovering the scam. Just returning it to the record store. That's pretty slick.
2: People are crafty. It doesn't matter what generation, what decade, they'll figure out a way to get one over on the system.
0: Man, that is crazy. Well, I felt like I was getting one over by not buying anything after getting my freebies. We have another talk back, drifting back to the days of Columbia House and all those tapes that you get for a penny. Sometimes it was a dime. Go ahead.
3: Morning, you two. Hey, do you remember how you used to send the penny? Had a small circle on there where you taped the penny on it. Did it quite a few times. Can't beat that. 15 takes for a penny? Gonna miss them.
0: They should have called the business What's the Catch?
2: Right.
0: I mean, that should have been the name of Columbia.
2: However, memory unlocked. I forgot there was a little spot on the paperwork that you mail back that was like a dotted line,
0: yeah.
2: The perfect size of a penny, and you have to tape it there, or it was somehow it was sticky. I don't know if you had to lick it or what. Yeah.
0: It was kind of an adventure.
2: Yeah.
0: And when you're young, it was like, ooh, I do this and I take the sticker and I put it here and then I get free stuff basically. So there you go. Maybe, now that I'm thinking about it, maybe legally they had to get some sort of money for a transaction through the mail.
2: Otherwise, it's like chain mail. Remember how popular that was?
0: Yes.
2: And then I thought, can I go to jail for this? I don't know. Wasn't there like, did you hear the rumor that you'd get in trouble for doing chain mail?
0: For chain mail?
2: Yeah.
0: Is that kind of like a pyramid scheme?
2: Yeah. It's like if you send 12 packs of baseball cards to this most recent address,
0: yes,
2: then someone will do that for you and you do it like you do that. I never got any baseball cards.
0: No, that's definitely one of those pyramid schemes where it eventually collapsed. It was just baseball card pyramids.
2: Yeah, somebody else got all of them, and I was just sitting there like, hey, where's my Chipper Jones rookie card?
4: 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Push those jacket sleeves up and keep it tuned to David and Meredith in the morning.
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0: What a great time this morning. From Savannah Bananas to Columbia House, I say we've covered it all for a Monday.
1: And I say we do it all again for Tuesday tomorrow morning.
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Let's go. Let's start the work week together. I'm Martha Quinn. I'm here specifically to get you through the day with the songs that pick you up. 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

0: 97.7 Downtown Radio. Here we go. We can do it. Firing up the Monday workday. Martha Quinn with you, and Phil Collins is ready to go. If you did something fun over the weekend, let me know. That's totally awesome news. Every day, what you're celebrating gets the spotlight. Sometimes totally awesome news can come out of situations you don't want at all. Saturday morning, my husband woke up in full-on let's clean the house mode. I woke up Saturday morning in full on let's catch up on old episodes of House of the Dragon mode. That's what I wanted to do. He got me into that show, and I wanted to do that on Saturday, but he was like, no, come on, let's do some vacuuming. Let's just do that. And we did, and we got canister after canister filled with dust and dog hair. And ultimately, it did feel really good. I have to say, I did not want to do that at all. But when all was said and done, that would be my totally awesome news, that we did do some amazing vacuuming. It was really good. Tell me your totally awesome news. You get through to me by tapping the talkback microphone. It gets you right to me and I can get you on the air. And the talkback microphone gets onto your phone automatically when you go to the App Store. 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

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When good things happen to, quote, Tears for Fears, shout, shout, let it all out. That's totally awesome news. 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You and your totally awesome news could be on next. 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

0: 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Feeling like you need an energy boost? Aha is on the way. I'm Martha Quinn. I've got you covered. This is the time when every day you step into the spotlight and share something lifting you up. Like if you have a milestone going on in your family, that's totally awesome news.
1: Hey, Martha, this is Brian. My great news for the day is my daughter Macy is getting married this weekend to her Marine from Iowa, and just going to let you know how excited we are to have David in our family. Thanks, Martha.
0: Brian, congratulations on your daughter's upcoming wedding to David, the Marine. I was just thinking about Marines this morning and how being a Marine is no joke. If an emergency happens, you're lucky if you're near a Marine. David, thank you for your service. May I say hoorah and congratulations on your upcoming wedding to Macy. Thanks, Brian. Join in with your totally awesome news. 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You tap, you'll get right to me. 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
1: Hello, this is Marty. Can you please play the song Take On Me by AHA? Thank you.
0: You are so welcome. And Marty, I gotta tell you, I am sitting here surrounded by a bunch of records. 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I hope you're having an awesome Monday. For Marty, here's AHA.

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0: The music. The moments. The pop culture that defined who we are. And at the heart of it all was Martha Quinn. 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

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Well, I'm Martha Klim, and we'll tell you the most important step in your wellness shot next. 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

0: 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Eddie Money, together with 60s girl group singer Ronnie Spector, will be rocking your speakers before 11:30. Martha Quinn here. Every morning at this point, you get some kind of helpful info. I call it your wellness shot. It could be a tidbit that I found on the internet, or it could be something that I have discovered that might help you from my own life. This morning's wellness shot is how to take a video from your phone. Might seem like you already know how to do it. Okay, but let me go through the steps. Step number one, identify the event you want to film. Step number two, and this is super important. This is the most important step. Tap the red button right then. You identify the event, then you tap the red button. If you don't tap the red button at that point and you only tap it at the end of the event, you will only get video of yourself putting your phone into your purse, into your pocket, or on the counter. That is all you'll get. How do I know this? I have so many videos like that. I swear. I have so many videos where maybe if I'm lucky, I get somebody saying, "Mom, did you get it?" So tap the red button before the event happens, and that will help you out. That is your wellness shot. Happy Monday.
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Monday morning is happening, and we're getting through it with the greatest songs of all time, like this one from Eddie Money and 60s girl group singer Ronnie Spector. My name is Martha Quinn. Everybody loves AC/DC. 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

0: 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May I say, you put the boom boom into my heart. Martha Quinn here with Wham! Straight Ahead. It's time right now for your daily update from the world of rock and roll. It's your news that rocks. Loves this band, AC/DC, including their fellow rockers. It was Aerosmith singer Steven Tyler who inducted them into the Rock and Roll Hall of Fame in 2003. Well, now, for an upcoming show in St. Louis, September 8th, it has been announced that their opening act will be the Foo Fighters. Foo Fighters' Dave Grohl says it's literally a dream come true. He's been a fan of theirs since he was 11 years old. That is going to be a fun night. Get your tickets at acdc.com. That's your News That Rocks. Appreciate you hanging out with me, Martha Quinn. Stay close. Today's mixtape. Three songs connected by something in common. See if you can figure out what it is. 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

teen movies. That's where we're getting the next three songs. This song is from the movie Pretty in Pink. Ramali Ringwald, a.k.a. Andy, had to decide between Ducky, played by John Cryer, and Blaine, famously played by Andrew McCarthy. Blaine got the girl. This is If You Leave by Orchestral Maneuvers in the Dark.

Downtown Radio 97.7. From the soundtrack to the movie Pretty in Pink, we just heard Orchestra Maneuvers in the Dark. If You Leave, start Paul's mixtape, 380 songs from 80s teen movies. I love that Paul looked at the Footloose soundtrack and found this duet between Mike Reno from Loverboy and Ann Wilson from Heart. It's such a good one from 1984. Almost paradise. And thinking about Footloose, I've just got to say, this is our time to dance.

0: 97.7 Downtown Radio. Let me review the three songs you just heard. It was Paul's mixtape. We started with If You Leave, Orchestral Maneuvers in the Dark from the Pretty in Pink soundtrack. We went into the duet between Loverboy's Mike Reno and Ann Wilson of Heart, Almost Paradise from the Footloose soundtrack. And just now, the Psychedelic Furs, Love My Way, was on the Valley Girl soundtrack, three 80s songs from 80s teen movies. Nice, Paul. Get your mixtape on the air. Send me your concept, your theme, the three songs that fit in it, your name, and the city you're listening in to mixtape@iheartmedia.com.
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Happy Monday. One by one, schools are going back. Some kids in Cleveland are heading back in today. My name is Martha Quinn. Here's Pat Benatar.

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0: 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Daryl Hall and John Oates are standing by with Man Eater to rock your Monday. Martha Quinn with you. Good things happen every day. And in our time together, I make sure you hear about as many good news stories as I can. 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In Florida, a 43-year-old mom deserves major applause. She raised 7 children and just got her GED. She went back and got her high school diploma. There had been a situation where she thought she had a high school diploma, but was told that the school she got it from wasn't actually accredited. 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Well, she says she put her head down and worked and worked and worked so she could realize her dream of becoming a nurse practitioner. Congratulations, Matrice Fields, and everybody who got their GEDs in Florida recently. Tell me your totally awesome news with the TalkBack microphone. 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

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Sorry, Manic, not this Monday, not with these classic hits. If you're feeling some Monday blahs, turn it up.

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She was the one who introduced the hits we love during her MTV days. And she's still here playing them. The Martha Quinn Show. 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

0: 97.7 Downtown Radio. I guess this is good news. I guess you'd be pretty stoked if you're Guns N' Roses guitar player slash. He has been famous for having pet snakes, and now a new type of snake has been named after Slash. It's going to commonly be called Slash's ground snake. Okay, well, there you go. If you've got some totally awesome news, maybe you've been honored in some way, tap the TalkBack microphone on our free iHeartRadio app. Starting about now, I'll be checking my TalkBack mailbox to see whose totally awesome news is going to be on The Martha Quinn Show at 1:40. I hope it's yours.
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happen. She helped launch it. Last off. Right on our TVs. And now she's right here on the radio. 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

0: 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Martha Quinn here. I hope you're having a great Monday. Are you closing in on a goal you've been working on? 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
1: Yes, I am turning 50 on August 28th. 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That is my huge accomplishment in life. Thank you, thank you, thank you. Yay!
0: Woohoo! 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

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Do you feel like you're on some kind of cosmic slip and slide? I'm Martha Quinn with REO Straight Ahead. Today is flying by.

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1: 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Guaranteed human. The music. The moments. The pop culture that defined who we are. And at the heart of it all was Martha Quinn. 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

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Are you famous for pocket dialing people? I am. I'm constantly pocket dialing people. So in this afternoon's wellness shop,

0: do if you, like me, are a serial pocket dialer. 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And that supposedly really helps people from pocket dialing constantly. How about you? 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

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It's me, Martha Quinn. What is it like to see Billy Idol perform? This song gives you a perfect idea. He recorded this song live. 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

entire generation of music and memories told by the woman who helped introduce it to the world. 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

0: 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If I've said it once, I've said it a thousand times. But if you're just finding me, Martha Quinn, let me just say to you, you are fun to hang out with. Last Friday, it was Corny Joke Friday. That is a thing that we do. And a lot of people will tell me their corny jokes and then finish it by saying like, ba-dum bum. Or something like that, like a homegrown sound effect. And I was saying, I love that type of sound effect.
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0: 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Bow, bow, bow, bow. I love it. 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

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It's almost time for me, Martha Quinn, to head out. Stay here for more fun and awesome music. Have a great rest of your National Peach Pie Day. I don't know how these holidays happen. But nonetheless, that's what today has been. So have a great one. Miss you already.

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1: 2 minutes past three in America's greatest city. Jeffrey T. still jealous of Richard Marx after all these years. Not because of the fame and fortune, at least not directly, just because of Mrs. Marx, a.k.a. Daisy Fuentes. Did she and Martha work together at MTV? So I can't remember when Martha left, when Daisy arrived. Need to ask her about that tomorrow. Welcome into my house of style. That's right. Bad style.

0: 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Jeffrey T. or Jeffrey Tyler Mason, as mom and dad put on the birth certificate. I don't believe they ever had second thoughts on what to name me, but 10% of moms do regret their decision, eventually because it just doesn't fit their child's personality. We got a list of the worst baby names. We'll see if you agree. Start with Chaos. That's not too bad. Abstinence seems a bit hypocritical. Someone actually named their child Colon, spelled C-O-L-O-N, so we know it's not Colin. And then there's this little baby, Arson. Wow. At least more thought was put into those than the 373 girls named Abkade. I assume that's how you pronounce A, B, C, D, E. Can you top those? Hit me up on your free iHeart app. Just tap that red talkback mic and record a message.
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0: 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How big are you? 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
1: All this talk about iHeart's Thank a Teacher program, and here we are playing a song with a double negative in the title. You ain't seen nothing yet. Not as bad as the Family Ties theme song, though. 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

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Jeffrey T playing Baton Rouge's greatest hits of the 60s and 70s. Got to say hi to everyone in Central and all over Baton Rouge. Got your requests coming up. In fact, here's one right now. 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
1: Parrot heads of the world, there is a new movie you will love. It's called Occupational Hazard, the first Coral Reefers. All about Jimmy Buffett. It just premiered over the weekend in Key West, of course. Fingers crossed that goes nationwide. A little bit after 4 in America's Great.

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1: My name's Jeffrey T. I know you're excited about our 2026 iHeartRadio Music Festival next month. Biggest concert event of the year. And I know you're listening every weekday at 9, 1, and 5 for trips to Vegas, plus a grand to spend. But there is another major concert event in September. Talking about Farm Aid, which has been going strong since 1985. And in that time, they have raised almost $90 million for American farmers. That's amazing. John Mellencamp, Neil Young, Willie Nelson, Dave Matthews, all set to play this year with their friends. And while our concerts will air live on Hulu, theirs will be live on CNN. So no worries if you can't make it to Virginia Beach. That is 1 week after ours, Saturday the 26th. Last year, it was on the same night. And we still feel bad for taking away all of their viewers. Okay, just a little bad.
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1: Uh-oh. Sounds like somebody's got a case of the Mondays.
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0: 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Listening at work?
1: No, I should be, but I'm off today.
0: Oh, are you playing hooky, or is this an official day off? It's okay, we're not using last names or even where you work.
1: It's kind of a semi-unofficial.
0: I know what that means. You skipped school today.
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0: Tammy, I got back from vacation a couple weeks ago. I'm already counting down until we have off for Labor Day. Can you say lazy?
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Jeffrey T. playing Baton Rouge's greatest hits of the 60s and 70s. 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

0: 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It's also the song that made this guy a star.
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0: Hometown Radio 97.7, playing Baton Rouge's 60s and 70s hits. I'm Jeffrey T. So our long national nightmare is finally over, or at least it will be tomorrow when PSL returns to Starbucks. That's, of course, pumpkin spice latte. And yeah, I know anyone on Team Dunkin's going to jump in and say their fall menu debuted last week. But you notice it shows up earlier and earlier each year. These coffee shops are obviously trying to redefine autumn, which used to start in late September. But now we fall in August. I don't have much interest in the PSL, but I am curious about a couple other drinks on that new Starbucks menu. Iced banana bread latte and iced banana bread chai. Maybe I should just buy some actual banana bread. It's probably half the price of those drinks.
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0: Now, which character would you want to play in Top Gun?
1: Definitely the Iceman.
0: Well, sure, because then a few years later, you'd also get to be Jim Morrison and Batman.

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0: 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No, wait, that's wrong. We send 30, because each trip is for two.
1: That's right.
0: And $1,000 as well for Jason. Congratulations.
2: Oh, my God. That's amazing. I really, really appreciate it.
0: And we really, really appreciate you.
2: I recently just switched over from another station, and I heard the text to call and was like, oh, I'll give this a try.
0: Yeah, we found out you just got here. Figured that was a better welcome gift than, say, a toaster.
2: Thank you.
0: No problem. And more where that came from, too. First chance to win tomorrow morning, 9 a.m.
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Jeffrey T. playing Baton Rouge's greatest hits of the 60s and 70s and doing my best to keep you entertained on Facebook as well. 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

0: 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Glad we could be that jerk.
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A few minutes after 6 o'clock in America's greatest city, Jeffrey T. on National Knife Day. Do you need to use a knife to celebrate? And if so, does it have to be a specific kind? Because I used a butter knife this morning at breakfast.

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1: Hi, this is Jeffrey T. How's your Uno game? Are you good? Confident, like enough to enter a competition? Because there's a new one, and it's huge. Mattel just announced the Uno World Championship Series with a grand prize of $50,000. Or if we're sticking with the Espanol, 50,000 dólares. I had to think back to high school for that one. You can enter the tournament online through the Uno app or by attending one of Trace in-person qualifiers this October. Those will be in Orlando, Chicago, and L.A. All of that leads up to the grand finale, November 11th, which will be streamed live on Twitch. Might have to practice a bit. I haven't played the original Uno in years. Because once my friends and I discovered Uno All Wild, we never looked back. That one is so much more fun. Can we get an All Wild championship?
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Jeffrey T. with a shout out to Prairieville and Walker. 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
1: 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My kids think I'm crazy, but it's the best music out there.
0: 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I've been saying that for years. I think you know why. Great to hear from you. Thanks.
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Got to clear the deck so Michelle Fay and her fan club can get in. Every night they're pressed up against the glass. Some rabid fans out there. 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